0: The hits.
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1: 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Keep
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1: Turning.
0: Rough.
1: Proud Mary.
0: It's the way we
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2: When we're all born Saturn somewhere, and the Saturn cycle takes around about 29 years. 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
21: 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This is Justin Timberlake.
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Welcome along to this week's Ready for the Weekend. It's Lee Everest here in the controls. We've reached another weekend and another hour of party anthems beckon. We are going to get you there in style with some great tunes. On the way, I've got Tykes in Celebration. Brand new Rear Dam with Lockie and Friction as well. Been out a few weeks. Starting off, though, with one of my faves, Calvin Harris and Kasabian. Release the Pressure.

Bit of Tykes and Celebration, also Rear Down and Lockie with Friction and Calvin Harris Kasabian and Release the Pressure, the VIP remix to get us started with for this week's Ready for the Weekend. Hope you're doing good. Big shout out to you if you're a new listener. Big shout out to you if you're a regular listener. Big

Here's one for all the parents out there, right? I was reading some news this week, and so I read some news. Apparently, your kids are going to embarrass you 578 times at school age. So when your kids are at school between like 5 and 15 or 16, they're going to embarrass you about 578 times on average. So, yeah, big shout out to all the parents. If you have embarrassed your parents this week, you've got to make

It's Vise with James Hype on Fill My Needs, the 2024 rework. Revisiting that one on this week's Ready for the Weekend. Big shout out to Timpson and Jada. They're off out tonight into town. Big shout out as well to Jack and Zoe celebrating an anniversary. Want to shout out to Lucy as well, who's got a birthday party going on this weekend. Hello to Hayley, she says Lee. Enjoying the tunes, down the gym doing a big long workout. And also hello to Donna and Steve, who are off on holiday in the morning. I had some messages on Dance Party this week, but actually about holidays and people saying they're up early. Donna and Steve are up at 2 o'clock in the morning for the drive to the airport and then flying at about 6:30. Big shout out to you guys.

Well, let's sit down after that one. It's Armin van Buuren and Olive Agnes with Verm Camigo playing here on this week's Ready for the Weekend. Big shout out to Lucha, who says Lee, loving the tunes this week. Big shout out as well to Amy, who's just got a brand new car. She says, Lee, I'm frightened to put any miles on it. I know what you mean. It's that new car thing. When you get in, you're frightened to drive it. It's like you want to keep it wrapped up in cotton wool, isn't it? But you have to drive it. It's okay. Once it gets to about 5,000, you won't worry about it. I did mine. Mine just ticked over 10 last week. Bought mine last year, about a year old. Right, let's get this on one of my faves from Route 94. Everywhere that I go,

Luke Dean has just dropped brand new music in the last week, actually. It came into my inbox Friday, the new Luke Dean one, and it's a real bop. Play it on the new music here on Dance Party Weekly in a future week. Big shout out to Luke Dean. Omar Plus, I did say they were two to watch in 2026, and they have been, haven't they? Luke Dean delivering more new music with Lockie. Luke Dean and Lockie, the collab we all love, isn't it? Right, let's continue with this, shall we? Big shout out to Hannah. She's listening to the show this week and enjoying the tunes. Big shout out as well to Kyle.

It's Bloodstream, the David Dust remix on this week's Ready for the Weekend, sounding great. And big shout out as well to Donna, she's got us locked in as well. We had a Donna earlier on, didn't we? Big shout out as well to Chloe, who is says, Lee, yeah, I'm in the holiday club. You were mentioning it this week about people going on holidays because it's not school holidays anymore. Yeah, definitely me. I'm in the holiday club. Off to Gran Canaria tomorrow. I think my last lot of holiday messages I was about Gran Canaria as well. Big shout out to you if you are off on holiday. I know people do it because of the prices of the tickets are cheaper, aren't they, around the not being in the school holidays and that.

Martin Herger on the remix of John Newman's Love Me Again. Again, so John Newman released Love Me Again. He released it back in the 2010s. He re-released it recently in 2026 as a rework to his original track. And that's Martin Herger on the remix. On the way then, one of my absolute faves and standouts of this year from Flisha and Florence Armin. What a Life. Play soon on Ready for the

Having that one, Flesher and Florence Armin with What a Life on this week's Ready for the Weekend. Big shout out to Charlotte, who's loving that one. Big shout out to Matilda as well, who is off for a big night out and saying, Lee, you're warming me up. Big style with the tunes. They're sounding really good this week. Big shout out to Leanne, who's working in the bar this weekend and saying, Lee, we have Ready for the Weekend on in the staff kitchen whilst we're getting ready to serve the customers. And it sounds absolutely brilliant every week. Thanks very much, guys. We love getting your messages. Keep them coming in online, on the socials, on the website as well. Let's hit play on this then, shall we? Kaiser made this one for the 10th birthday of Hideaway. It's I Go Dance.

Scottish Dent on Earth Turn DJ Hannah Lang and Bass Boys, also Kaiser I Go Dance as well, to finish us off for this week's edition of Ready for the Weekend. It's gone so quick. Big shout out to Dan who's listening to us. Big shout out as well to Connor who's got us locked in. Say loving the tunes every week, Lee. Thanks very much for messages, guys. Don't forget you can get in touch online through the website and social if you want to request a song, say hello or anything else.

Why'd you try to make a mess of me? There was something about the things you said.